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1: Oh. Hey, brother, where can I get a good ticket to the Acropolis, please?
0: Me not English. I don't talk. Me strange, boys.
1: Oh, God, I have to do that.
0: That's all I had. That's all I had. But have you seen my honey baby, sir? Huh?

0: 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Boom, boom, boom, boom, boom, boom, boom, boom.
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